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4: I never got your number. Am I reading into your smile? Or am I reading between your lips? Was that a spark of my imagining this? Maybe you got somewhere to be, and I'm afraid of what the answer will be. So instead, I watch you leave.

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1: No matter what, no matter what, you

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That maybe...

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1: When you think of health, where does your mind go? 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